0: per week. BC and the Northwest Territories are in for a high risk of wildfires this year. Federal officials say overall the risk remains high across the country, despite the current slow start to wildfire season. Southern portions of the prairies are believed to be more at risk in July, while Ontario and Quebec will see their highest risk next month. Last year's wildfire season was Canada's second worst on record, with 6,000 wildfires forcing 76,000 people from their homes. And in sports, Canada is moving on to the semifinals at the World Hockey Championship after a 4-0 win over the United States. On the diamond, the Blue Jays are in Baltimore tonight to open a series with Patrick Corbin set to start for Toronto against Chris Bassett for the Orioles. And in the NBA's playoffs tonight, Oklahoma City can advance to the finals with a win over San Antonio in Game 6 of the Western Conference Finals.
1: Summit weather.
0: In Soyuz, it's 33 degrees. Tonight, partly cloudy with a chance of showers and a low of 16. Tomorrow, a few showers as well with a risk of thunderstorm and a high of 21. In Penticton, it's 30 degrees. Tonight, partly cloudy with a chance of showers and a low of 16. Tomorrow, a few showers and a high of 21. And in Summerland, it's 29 degrees. Tonight, partly cloudy as well with a chance of showers and a risk of thunderstorms. It will be a low of 16 tonight, and then tomorrow a few showers and a high of 21. I'm Lauren Achille.
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We're Summit Radio with the Arithmics. Here comes the rain again, and oh boy, is she ever. You may have just heard in the MySouthOkanaganNow.com news, we're looking at anywhere from 10 to 15 millimeters of rain tomorrow in the South Okanagan. The ducks at Skaha are going to be thrilled.

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1: Bon Jovi and It's My Life on Summit Radio. 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

Pat Benatar wrapping up the Throwback Thursday edition of Summit Afternoons. I wish you a grand Thursday evening and a great weekend. 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Good night.

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1: Good evening, I'm Lorna Chili. Questions continue about the stabbing last week at Spring Valley Middle School. Two students stabbed, the school locked down. But one parent in the area who has kids at another school and wishes to remain unidentified says information has been hard to come by from the school district and RCMP. She suggests the lockdown measure did not work.
2: And even though they have lockdown measures, that just has everybody locked down within their classroom. So any students that would have been in the hallway or in the bathroom that time, they're left on their own. And that's exactly from what I'm hearing is what happened. The assailant was able to access the bathroom and attack two other students with a knife.
1: Kelowna Mission MLA Gavin Dew brought the attack up in the legislature yesterday, asking the government to beef up security at our schools. A report from BC's health officer says overall alcohol consumption has fallen in recent years, but British Columbians still drink more than the national average. The report's recommendations for the province include requiring warning labels on alcohol packaging and basing prices on alcohol content rather than volume. BC Health Minister Josie Osborne says she'll be taking a close look at the report.
3: I know this is an issue of concern to many different communities, and it's really important that people have the information that they need around alcohol use and around impacts, and that they're able to make those informed decisions.
1: The report found people in BC consume an average of 8.8 drinks per week compared to the national average of 8.2. Senior men drink the most with an average of 15 drinks per week. BC and the Northwest Territories are in for a high risk of wildfires this year. Federal officials say overall the risk remains high across the country, despite the current slow start to wildfire season. Southern portions of the prairies are believed to be more at risk in July, while Ontario and Quebec will see their highest risk next month. Last year's wildfire season was Canada's second worst on record, with 6,000 wildfires forcing 76,000 people from their homes. And in sports, Canada is moving on to the semifinals at the World Hockey Championship after a 4-0 win over the United States. On the diamond, the Blue Jays are in Baltimore tonight to open a series with Patrick Corbin set to start for Toronto against Chris Bassett for the Orioles. And in the NBA's playoffs tonight, Oklahoma City can advance to the finals with a win over San Antonio in Game 6 of the Western Conference Finals.
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4: Today we'll see showers with a risk of thunderstorm amounting to 5 to 10 millimeters and a high of 21. A few clouds overnight, increasing after midnight with a low of 10. Tomorrow will be cloudy with a high of 21, cloudy overnight with a 40% chance of showers and a low of 10. Sunday will be cloudy with 60% chance of showers, a high of 21, cloudy overnight with a low of 11.
5: 603 roads this morning. Everything is looking pretty good, although still affected by that fire in Penticton the other morning. Highway 97, the Channel Parkway along in through Penticton. It will find some delays or detours in effect there. Traffic is getting through, but like I said, you may encounter some delays or detours there. Work does continue west of Princeton on Highway 3 and approaching Carameas on Highway 3. And if you do have any updates on things, give me a call, 495-7244-295-6991.
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Lots to get to on the program today. It's a very special day here at Summit Radio. All the details on what's going on today coming up shortly on Summit.

0: Summit Radio, Kim Mitchell, go for a soda on this Friday morning. Hopefully you had a wonderful Thursday. A big congratulations to, and a big thank you to everyone who turned out last night for the Tiana Strong rally taking place at the Lakeview Plaza outside the Red Apple store. I wasn't able to make it last night, but I definitely saw some video. I've got some photos up as well on our socials. A tremendous job. Looked like close to about 200 people there singing, dancing, forming a big heart in the parking lot. So an incredible show of strength for Tiana. I believe she was actually on the phone at the time doing a FaceTime call with some of the girls who were friends of hers while that was all going on. So Tiana Strong, that movement continues to grow, and certainly lots of ways that you can contribute to her cause throughout the community. But again, a big thanks to the organizers who put that on yesterday, and of course everyone who attended, who was part of that last night. A great show of support by the community for young Tiana. All right, lots to get to on the program today. Of course, lots of prizes to give away because it's the end of the week. That means all of our monthly prizes have weekly prizes to give away. We'll also get to a Jody from Sueus Golf Club. First time we've talked to her. She'll join me for Fairway Friday. We'll also do another Tee It Up treasure hunt. Sueus Golf Club going to have some prizes out in the community. Your job is to go find them. And also today, very special day, a day to give. More details on that coming up next.
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1: 621, some unbelievable items are up for bids for the live auction going on in support of A Day to Give. 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You've got concert experiences, even things like Mount Baldy season pass. You can bid on that. How about so you're feeling some pain in your feet? 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You can bid on those. 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A Day to Give. 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A Day to Give in support of Sowens, the South Okanagan Women in Need Society. 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
1: Good morning. I'm Colton Bazoyan. The BC legislature broke for the summer yesterday. The session has been dominated by an unpopular budget, questions about the future of BC's reconciliation law, and pushback to a proposed pipeline from Alberta. UBC political science lecturer Stuart Prest says it seems like the NDP has been mostly on the defense this spring.
2: The summer can't come quickly enough for the NDP. They're going to look for a way to reset these conversations and move back towards the things that they want to talk about, which are resource development projects underway.
1: BC Government House Leader Mike Farnworth says the NDP has made progress on healthcare, affordability, and housing. A Swedish defense firm is offering Ottawa a chance to bring production facilities for its Marquee fighter jet to Canadian shores. Saab says if the Carney government decides to buy its Gripen E fighter

0: jet to fill out the RCAF's fleet, Canada could become a production and export site for the in-demand aircraft. SAB officials say Canada could be tapped for participation in a program that would see domestic production of the fighter jets destined for Ukraine's Air Force. Just how long telecom and digital service providers can retain your metadata is not going to change anytime soon. The federal government's proposed lawful access bill would currently allow for digital traces of a communication, but not the email or text itself, to be kept on record for up to 1 year. Critics say that is too long, and that a much shorter window should be considered. Public Safety Minister Gary Anandasangari says a trimming of the timeline will not happen. The law is designed to help police and spies in their investigations. Major League Baseball owners are proposing a salary cap for the first time since 1994. The Players Association has vowed to never accept a cap system. This proposal would cap spending in 2027 at a little more than $245 million U.S., with a salary floor of about $171 million.
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0: Today we'll see showers with a risk of thunderstorm amounting to 5 to 10 millimeters and a high of 21. A few clouds overnight, increasing after midnight with a low of 10. Tomorrow will be cloudy with a high of 21, cloudy overnight with a 40% chance of showers and a low of 10. Sunday will be cloudy with 60% chance of showers, a high of 21, cloudy overnight with a low of 11.
2: On the roads, Channel Parkway in Penticton still affected by that fire that took place yesterday, so a detour is in effect on the parkway. Traffic is getting through, but just may not be as quick as you may want, so just be aware of that. Also, work does continue north of Oliver on Highway 97 at Gallagher Lake. Work going on as you approach Karamias on Highway 3 and also west of Princeton on Highway 3. School zones start at 8, playground zones in effect now. If you have any updates, give me a call, 495-7244. 295-6991.
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0: 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You got to trust your date that they want to be there because of you, not because of the food.
1: I say, hey, Sky. Subba say, I won't see. Pray to Jay, I did the same old, same old.
2: Say what?
0: A new survey, I don't know who was actually surveyed here, but 40% of people admit they have gone on a date just for the free food. Another 28 have considered it. So of this survey, 68% of people have either gone on the date because of the food or the concept of maybe having free food. The poll found the average first date now costs $93. 60% say dating is more expensive than it used to be. 30% have turned down a date because they couldn't afford it. Experts say accepting a date solely for a free meal can undermine trust and turn dating into a financial transaction instead of a genuine connection. Yeah, do you think? Dating. I'd love to go on a date with you. I'm absolutely starving.
3: Hey, home, I can dig it. No, I ain't gonna lay no more big wrap up on you, man.
4: Say what?
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1: Good morning. I'm Colton Bazoyan. Canada's health minister is defending Ottawa's decision to restrict travel from three African countries. The remarks come as the World Health Organization recommends against such measures. Marjorie Michel says Canada, the U.S., and Mexico need to align measures ahead of the upcoming FIFA World Cup, even though the threat is considered low risk. Canada will pause some immigration and travel applications for 90 days and require a 21-day self-isolation period for recent travelers from the Democratic Republic of Congo, Uganda, and South Sudan. Canadians have claimed more than $122 million in federal subsidies for new electric vehicles since Ottawa rebooted its rebate program in February. A database published by Transport Canada shows more than 24,000 claims in the first 2.5 months. But some car dealers say they're still waiting to get the money to cover the rebates. The Canadian Auto Dealers Association says some dealerships are waiting for more than $200,000 in rebates to be paid, which is hurting their cash flow. A Vancouver area mayor says a Supreme Court of Canada decision should help landowners breathe a little easier. The High Court decided not to hear a New Brunswick case involving an Indigenous land claim, upholding that Aboriginal title cannot be declared over private land. That's the opposite of a BC Supreme Court ruling last August, which said the Cowichan tribes have Aboriginal title over a portion of land in Richmond. That led to concerns that the ruling put private property at risk, but the Cowichan tribes have said they are not looking to lay a claim to private land. And in sports, the Carolina Hurricanes can reach the Stanley Cup Final for the first time in 20 years, with a Game 5 win tonight against Montreal. The Canadiens are looking to bounce back after two straight losses at home. The NBA's Western Conference Final is going back to Oklahoma City for a deciding Game 7. San Antonio rolled up to 118-91 home victory over the Thunder in Game 6. The winning team will play the New York Knicks in the championship series beginning Wednesday.
0: Summit weather.
1: Today we'll see showers with a risk of thunderstorm amounting to 5 to 10 millimeters and a high of 21. A few clouds overnight, increasing after midnight with a low of 10. Tomorrow will be cloudy with a high of 21, cloudy overnight with a 40% chance of showers and a low of 10. Sunday will be cloudy with 60% chance of showers, a high of 21, cloudy overnight with a low of 11.
2: Beep, beep, beep, beep, yeah. 702, roads continue to have the same, concerns as we've had recently, including in Penticton. Channel Parkway traffic still affected on that route due to the fire that took place yesterday morning. So just be aware, emergency vehicles, detours, closures may be in effect for the Parkway and Green Avenue in Penticton if you're heading in that direction today. Also watch for work as you approach Carameas Highway 3, west of Princeton Highway 3, back on 97. Of course, the bridge work at Gallagher Lake, minor delays north and southbound there. School zones start at 8, playground zones in effect dawn till dusk. If you have updates, give me a call, 495-7244-295-6991.
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Need more songs with scatting in it. Like, you know, Sammy Hagar's doing in that song. That's good stuff from Van Halen on the Brock Jackson Show. What's going on in the community? Well, it's a busy weekend. There's a lot going on. I should also mention, because we only have so much time to talk about these things, the Oliver Lyons holding the annual Walk for Dog Guides this upcoming Sunday, Oliver Lyons Park. Registration at 9, walk is at 9:30. Independence Restores, restored, lives transformed. All monies raised goes to the dogs and dog guide programs. Again, that Walk for Dog Guides on Sunday, Oliver Lyons Park, registration at 9, the walk at 9:30. But there's even more happening this weekend. We'll focus on another event coming up in What's Brewing.

0: Summer Radio, it's another Fairway Friday, and that means another teed up treasure hunt. We're going to get to all of that coming up shortly here on Summit, but right now we need to get into this.
1: What's brewing?
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0: All right, a big car show is going on tomorrow, the third annual Queen's Car Show, Queen of the South Charcuterie, along with Junction 3 Coffee House, coming together for the third annual car show. It goes on tomorrow at Junction 3. Entry is by donation. There'll be beer gardens there, live music, hot dogs, burgers, breakfast sandwiches, and more. It all gets going at 9 a.m. tomorrow, the Queen's third annual car show. Again, it's going to be happening at Junction 3 Coffee House tomorrow, along with Queen of the South. So get out there and check things out. And again, that's just one of the many things happening in our communities over the next couple of days. It's going to be a busy weekend out there. So enjoy yourself. If you have something going on in our community, tell me about it. 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
2: And Fairway Friday with a new voice joining me, but not a new voice to people who spend time at Asuas Golf Club. Jody is joining me from Member Services from the front desk. Jody, how are you this morning?
3: I'm wonderful, thank you. How are you?
2: Excellent, thanks. And we're talking about what's going on at Asuas Golf Club. And before we get into that, maybe just to people who are not familiar with who Jody is, where are you from? How long have you been at the club? And what do you love about playing at that the courses there?
3: Well, my name is Jody, and I have been enjoying the community of Asuas for around 4 years now. Lived in the community for 6 months, but I've been with golf course 7 months. So it was an exciting change to a career that has been phenomenal, and you get to golf. So, you know, the best of both worlds.
2: Yeah, do you have a favorite, one of the two courses, a favorite course, and do you have a favorite hole on one of the courses, Jody?
3: I have a favorite hole I like to miss, and that's the one, number 13 on Desert, for whatever reason. Those bushes sure love my balls.
2: Well, it affects many of us, Jody. It affects many of us. So, all right, let's get into what's going on with Member Services and talk about maybe some of the offers you have there for membership at Asuas Golf Club.
3: Well, we have different types of memberships for people that want to be members of the club, that want to pay an entrance fee to have, you know, the unlimited access to what the club offers. We also have a public membership, which we call Club 73. Club 73 is for public people in Asuas that would love to golf at a discounted price to be a Club 73. You can access them online on our webpage, or you can come into the office and have a chat with me, and we can get our public players set up. Membership, those that want to have unlimited access, the value goes beyond the golf course. There's the friendships, the events, the sense of belonging, whether you're competitive or just enjoying getting out for a social round. Mm-hmm. Members enjoy priority access to tee times, our club events, leagues and tournaments throughout our season. And we have one of the longest seasons in Canada.
2: Mm-hmm. It now seems to be never ending there at the Asuas Golf Club with the great weather. We usually get into the fall. So lots of great membership options for people, whether we want to play a lot or play a little, locals or people even from out of town can become members as well. So best to reach out to Jody for all the offers there. And of course, you know, you got the Greenside Grill, Jody, great food there available for everyone, right?
3: For sure. It's nice to see we're getting more and more people that are not members of the club coming up and enjoying the Greenside Grill. The food is amazing. The staff is phenomenal. Like, I always hear how great the staff and the servers are, and our chef is like top notch. He mm-hmm. really loves his job, and you can taste it.
2: Yeah, yeah, and we do have some special events coming up at Asuas Golf Club, including something new. We talked about to Brian last week about it. Rock in the Range, this summer concert on June 24th. This sounds like it's gonna be a lot of fun.
3: I think it's gonna be a lot of fun. It's very casual setting. You know, it's gonna be out on the range, and people can enjoy music from some of our local artists as well as Andrew Christopher. You know, you bring your family, bring chairs, bring blankets, you know, and just enjoy a night out.
2: Yeah, it should be a wonderful night. Rock in the Range. Tickets are available online, golfasuas.com at the website, or get in touch with Jody, and she can tell you more about what is going on at the Asuas Golf Club. And I guess we should also mention it is also Teed Up Treasure Hunt Day, Jody. So we got a prize out there in the community. We're going to get a picture up on our socials quickly, and people can go out there and find that great prize from the Asuas Golf Club. And they probably turn it into you. They come in with the prize most of the time. You've seen some people coming in with these Teed Up Treasure Hunt prizes.
3: Yeah, they sure do. And, you know, so far everybody has enjoyed what we've been able to offer. It's always different. Sometimes it's a round of golf, and sometimes it's tickets to an event. So yeah, Look forward to seeing what's coming up this week and what that person should receive.
2: All right, Jody from the Asuas Golf Club on Fairway Friday. First time on the air. Jody, you did a fantastic job. We'll invite you back again a little later in the season. And if you're heading up to Asuas Golf Club, make sure to pop in and see Jody and tell her you heard her on Summit Radio. Jody, thanks for your time. Have a great weekend, and we'll talk to you again real soon.
3: Thank you, Brock. Have a wonderful day.

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1: Good morning, I'm Colton Bazoyan. There are only hours left for members of the BC Conservative Party to vote for their candidate of choice in a months-long leadership race. The electronic voting cuts off at 8 a.m., giving the party time to tally the results ahead of tomorrow's announcement. Party members will be voting in a preferential ballot where they are asked to rank their choices from first to fifth. The candidates looking to replace former leader John Rustad are former BC Cabinet Minister Ian Black, commentator Carolyn Elliott, former MP Carolyn Findlay, current MLA Peter Milibar, and entrepreneur Yuri Fulmer. Penticton City Councillor James Miller, who is currently on a paid leave of absence to defend himself in a pair of court cases in Sarnia, Ontario, will have to wait for a verdict. Miller, who is being tried for sex crimes stemming from his time as a youth basketball coach in Sarnia. Closing arguments wrapped for the second of two cases Wednesday, as Miller now awaits the September verdict. A large blaze on Green Avenue West in Penticton forced 10 residences to be evacuated and decimated the construction site of a long-term care facility. The fire also caused significant damage to a crane at the construction site, causing it to become unstable. Highway 97 is reduced to one lane near the site of the fire. The cause of the fire is currently unknown, as investigations continue. And just days after appearing at a Montreal Canadiens playoff game, Claude Lemieux is dead. The 60-year-old four-time Stanley Cup champion was found by police just after 3 a.m. Thursday at the family's furniture store in Lake Park, Florida. They say he is believed to have taken his own life. The Toronto Blue Jays won the opener of a four-game series last night in Baltimore. Andrés Giménez homered in Toronto's 2-1 victory. The Blue Jays can get back to the 500 mark with another win today. And the Carolina Hurricanes can reach the Stanley Cup Final for the first time in 20-

0: years with a Game 5 win tonight over Montreal. The Canadiens are looking to bounce back after two straight losses at home.
1: Summit weather.
0: Today we'll see showers with a risk of thunderstorm amounting to 5 to 10 millimeters and a high of 21. A few clouds overnight, increasing after midnight with a low of 10. Tomorrow will be cloudy with a high of 21, cloudy overnight with a 40% chance of showers and a low of 10. Sunday will be cloudy with 60% chance of showers, a high of 21, cloudy overnight with a low of 11.
2: 7:32, as Colton mentioned in the news there, the Channel Parkway, Penticton, still affected due to that fire that took place yesterday. So just be aware some detours or closures may be in effect on the Parkway and Green Avenue in Penticton. Highway 97 north of Oliver, the bridge work continues. Minor delays north and southbound there. Work west of Princeton on Highway 3. School zones start at 8. Playground zones in effect dawn till dusk. And 89th Street in Asuas affected by construction as well. If you have updates, call me 495-7244-295-6991.
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Janet Jackson on the Brock Jackson Show, 737. 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

0: 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We've been so busy during May with all of our contests going on at MySouthOkanaganNow.com. It's been exciting. There's been so many prizes given away throughout the course of the month, but all those contests are coming to a close. 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Congratulations to Heather Jensen. 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

0: Nick Gilder on the Brock Jackson Show. Another Nick in the news, Nicolas Cage. He has his new series, a Spider Noir, coming out. I think it's out now, Amazon Prime, which is sort of set in an alternate universe within the Sony Spider-Man universe. It's kind of confusing what Spider Noir is, but getting a lot of hype, a lot of push behind it. But Nicolas Cage is the star of Spider Noir, and Nicolas Cage is now officially Nicolas Cage. Yeah, he was born Nicolas Coppola, but he legally changed his name to Nicolas Cage. Of course, he's used the name Nicolas Cage for decades, but now officially is Nicolas Cage. He explained that he wanted to build his own identity instead of being known as a member of the famous Coppola family, which includes his uncle, legendary director Francis Ford Coppola, aunt Talia Shire, cousin Sophia Coppola, cousin Jason Schwartzman. So he wanted to distance himself from that family and be his own man. And certainly Nicolas Cage, anything you know about Nick Cage, he is his own man. He marches to the beat of his own drum, that's for sure. But Nicolas Coppola no more. He is now officially Nicolas Cage. So I'll have to change his contact name in my iPhone.
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0: I know you want the whole one, not on strike, but I'm about to bow one. Bite that mic, I know you never stole one. Girls that like the story, so I told one.
1: Salford, Mainland, Cashback.

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1: Good morning. I'm Colton Bazoyan. The BC legislature broke for the summer yesterday. The session has been dominated by an unpopular budget, questions about the future of BC's reconciliation law, and pushback to a proposed pipeline from Alberta. UBC political science lecturer Stuart Prest says it seems like the NDP has been mostly on the defense this spring.
2: The summer can't come quickly enough for the NDP. They're going to look for a way to reset these conversations and move back towards the things that they want to talk about, which are resource development projects underway.
1: BC Government House Leader Mike Farnworth says the NDP has made progress on healthcare, affordability, and housing. A Swedish defense firm is offering Ottawa a chance to bring production facilities for its Marquee fighter jet to Canadian shores. Saab says if the Carney government decides to buy its Gripen E fighter jet to fill out the RCAF's fleet, Canada could become a production and export site for the in-demand aircraft. Saab officials say Canada could be tapped for participation in a program that would see domestic production of the fighter jets destined for Ukraine's Air Force. Just how long telecom and digital service providers can retain your metadata is not going to change anytime soon. The federal government's proposed lawful access bill would currently allow for digital traces of a communication, but not the email or text itself, to be kept on record for up to 1 year. Critics say that is too long and that a much shorter window should be considered. Public Safety Minister Gary Anandasangari says a trimming of the timeline will not happen. The law is designed to help police and spies in their investigations. Major League Baseball owners are proposing a salary cap for the first time since 1994. The Players Association has vowed to never accept a cap system. This proposal would cap spending in 2027 at a little more than $245 million U.S., with a salary floor of about $171 million.
0: Summit weather.
1: Today we'll see showers with a risk of thunderstorm amounting to 5 to 10 millimeters and a high of 21. A few clouds overnight, increasing after midnight with a low of 10. Tomorrow will be cloudy with a high of 21, cloudy overnight with a 40% chance of showers and a low of 10. Sunday will be cloudy with 60% chance of showers, a high of 21, cloudy overnight with a low of 11.
3: Beep, beep, beep, beep, yeah. 8:02, good morning on the roads. You still have that thing to contend with, that thing in the Penticton Channel Parkway. There is still some detours in effect because of the fire that took place yesterday. So if you are traveling to Penticton and the Channel Parkway, just be aware of that. Watch for detours, maybe some closures or slowdowns. Also, Highway 97 north of Oliver, work going on Highway 97 to Gallagher Lake. Minor delays north and southbound there. Work going on west of Princeton on Highway 3. Work on 89th Street in Osoyoos. And, of course, school zones and playground zones are active right now as well. If you have updates, call me, 495-7244-295-6991.
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3: As we wrap up Brothers Week, songs that remind you of your brother. Thanks for all the contributions throughout the week. We will wrap things up with this song, as Tiffany says that this song reminds her of her brother, Kyle.

Summer Radio, ABC's Music Ram Jam. It is Black Betty. All week long, we're getting you to suggest songs that remind you of your brother. And Tiffany says that that song reminds her of her brother, Kyle. She said he played it on repeat back in the 90s, and now it always reminds her of him. So there you go, Tiffany and Kyle. Hopefully that brought back some memories for you. Thanks for all the contributions throughout the week for the ABC's of Music. Of course, another theme next week. Keep your eye on our socials and start suggesting songs. And we might be playing your suggestion next week on the ABC's of Music.

0: Summer Radio BNL on the Brock Jackson Show. Again, a big congratulations to the organizers last night of the Tiana Strong rally, let's call it, at the Lakeview Plaza. It looked like it was a great turnout last night. So many people in the community showing their love for Tiana, the young lady who's going through some real tough times down at BC Children's Hospital. The community is behind her, behind the family, sending love. And I did get a message this morning from Jason Laranjo, who is Allison, the mother's brother, and wanted me to pass along this message to read on the air. Happy to do so, Jason. The message says, "For myself and countless others, Allison, you have been our lighthouse, guiding us safely through the storms we encounter. And Travis, you have been our anchor, holding our ship steady when we hit troubled waters. I can't thank you both enough. But now it's our turn to be Allison's lighthouse in the storm and to be Travis's anchor as they navigate these rough waters. And until their ship returns to port with their most precious cargo, our most precious Miss T will always keep the light on. Hashtag Tiana Strong." So there you go. Wonderful message to put out there into the universe. And again, make sure you join that Tiana Strong Facebook page for all the updates and all the information on how Tiana is doing. The green and purple hearts out there in the community look fantastic. And yeah, just continue to show your love and support for the family. Again, as Tiana goes through some real tough times, but she is a fighter. She is doing well. And again, join that Facebook page for the very latest information on Tiana.
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I've got

I said, are you gonna be my girl? It's a 1, 2, 3, take my hand and come with me, because you look so fine that I really wanna make you mine. I said, you look so fine that I really wanna make you mine. 4, 5, 6, come on and get your kicks. Now you don't need

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1: Good morning. I'm Colton Bazoyan. The BC legislature broke for the summer yesterday. The session has been dominated by an unpopular budget, questions about the future of BC's reconciliation law, and pushback to a proposed pipeline from Alberta. UBC political science lecturer Stuart Prest says it seems like the NDP has been mostly on the defense this spring.
2: The summer can't come quickly enough for the NDP. They're going to look for a way to reset these conversations and move back towards the things that they want to talk about, which are resource development projects underway.
1: BC Government House Leader Mike Farnworth says the NDP has made progress on healthcare, affordability, and housing. A Swedish defense firm is offering Ottawa a chance to bring production facilities for its Marquee fighter jet to Canadian shores. Saab says if the Carney government decides to buy its Gripen E fighter jet to fill out the RCAF's fleet, Canada could become a production and export site for the in-demand aircraft. Saab officials say Canada could be tapped for participation in a program that would see domestic production of the fighter jets destined for Ukraine's Air Force. Just how long telecom and digital service providers can retain your metadata is not going to change anytime soon. The federal government's proposed lawful access bill would currently allow for digital traces of a communication, but not the email or text itself, to be kept on record for up to 1 year. Critics say that is too long, and that a much shorter window should be considered. Public Safety Minister Gary Anandasangari says a trimming of the timeline will not happen. The law is designed to help police and spies in their investigations. Major League Baseball owners are proposing a salary cap for the first time since 1994. The Players Association has vowed to never accept a cap system. This proposal would cap spending in 2027 at a little more than $245 million U.S., with a salary floor of about $171
0: million. Summit weather.
1: Today we'll see showers with a risk of thunderstorm amounting to 5 to 10 millimeters.

0: and a high of 21. A few clouds overnight, increasing after midnight, with a low of 10. Tomorrow will be cloudy with a high of 21, cloudy overnight with a 40% chance of showers, and a low of 10. Sunday will be cloudy with 60% chance of showers, a high of 21, cloudy overnight, with a low of 11.
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2: 832 roads. Don't forget Highway 97 in Penticton, the Channel Parkway affected after the fire yesterday at Green Avenue. So parts of Green Avenue still closed. Some detours or slowdowns on the Channel Parkway as well today. So watch for that. Highway 97 north of Oliver at Gallagher Lake. The work continues there on the bridge. Minor delays north and southbound. Work going on west of Princeton. Highway 3. 89th Street in Asuyas affected by construction. School zones, playground zones in effect right now as well. 30 kilometers an hour. Got an update? Give me a call. 495-7244-295-6991.
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0: Summer Radio, Steve Miller Band on the Brock Jackson Show, Jet Airliner. We're not going to send you on a Jet Airliner, but we will send you out on some e-bikes from Sessions Outdoor Sports in Osoyoos. 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

0: Summer Radio, 8:43 on our Friday morning together. Yeah, we're getting there. We're getting through this Friday together, but let's pause Amateur Comedy Hour to give you something from the professionals today, something from Kevin James.
1: Sweating a little bit tonight. When you're big, you don't need a reason to sweat. You don't, right? My friends cannot grab a hold of this concept. They come up to me all the time. Jeez! The hell, what are you doing? You jumping rope in the attic? No, I peeled an orange. About an hour ago. Why? What's up? What's up? I love air conditioning. I had it growing up. I had an air conditioner growing up, but I had one of those dads who wouldn't use it all the time. Very selective. How about today, Dad, please? No.

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1: There you go. 1010 Westminster in Penticton is where you're going to find Scott and the crew at Murray's. Scott, have a great Friday, a wonderful weekend. We'll talk to you again on Monday.
2: Yeah, we sure will. 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
1: Good morning. I'm Colton Bazoyan. The BC legislature broke for the summer yesterday. The session has been dominated by an unpopular budget, questions about the future of BC's reconciliation law, and pushback to a proposed pipeline from Alberta. UBC political science lecturer Stuart Prest says it seems like the NDP has been mostly on the defense this spring.
2: The summer can't come quickly enough for the NDP. They're going to look for a way to reset these conversations and move back towards the things that they want to talk about, which are resource development projects underway.
1: BC Government House Leader Mike Farnworth says the NDP has made progress on healthcare, affordability, and housing. A Swedish defense firm is offering Ottawa a chance to bring production facilities for its Marquee fighter jet to Canadian shores. Saab says if the Carney government decides to buy its Gripen E fighter jet to fill out the RCAF's fleet, Canada could become a production and export site for the in-demand aircraft. Saab officials say Canada could be tapped for participation in a program that would see domestic production of the fighter jets destined for Ukraine's Air Force. Just how long telecom and digital service providers can retain your metadata is not going to change anytime soon. The federal government's proposed lawful access bill would currently allow for digital traces of a communication, but not the email or text itself, to be kept on record for up to 1 year. Critics say that is too long and that a much shorter window should be considered. Public Safety Minister Gary Anandasangari says a trimming of the timeline will not happen. The law is designed to help police and spies in their investigations. Major League Baseball owners are proposing a salary cap for the first time since 1994. The Players Association has vowed to never accept a cap system. This proposal would cap spending in 2027 at a little more than $245 million U.S., with a salary floor of about $171 million.
0: Summit weather.
1: Today we'll see showers with a risk of thunderstorm amounting to 5 to 10 millimeters and a high of 21. A few clouds overnight, increasing after midnight with a low of 10. Tomorrow will be cloudy with a high of 21, cloudy overnight with a 40% chance of showers and a low of 10. Sunday will be cloudy with 60% chance of showers, a high of 21, cloudy overnight with a low of 11.
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Summer Radio. I don't tire of that song. I just don't tire of it. It's a great one. Stone Temple Pilots, Interstate Love Song. News you can use, the Brock Jackson Show fun fact coming up, and we're going to talk about laughing.

Summit Radio News You Can Use, the Brock Jackson Show. Fun fact, as promised, the fun fact about laughing, or at least attempting to make people laugh. The fun fact is, a study found that men aren't funnier than women. They just make more joke attempts than women do. We try. We are trying to make people laugh with varying degrees of success.

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Summit Radio, Our Lady Peace, Is Anybody Home? Is that sort of the musical version of If a Tree Falls in the Forest? Does anybody hear it? If the song plays and nobody hears it, is anybody home? I don't know. It's Friday. I'm confused. I'm just trying to get over the finish line here.

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We'll be giving away all of our grand prizes in our monthly contest. But today we're giving away our final weekly prizes, including a $50 gift certificate to the Greenside Grill at the Asuas Golf Club. 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But as for right now, someone's picking up that $50 gift certificate. And congratulations to Ronnie Reggie. I like that name, Ronnie Reggie. Congratulations to you picking up a $50 gift card to the Greenside Grill at the Asuas Golf Club, our restaurant of the month. You can still enter. You can still enter to win that grand prize right now if you head over to our website at mysouthokanaganow.com.

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Summer Radio, looks like a cloudy day for your Friday. Still a chance of some showers through the day for Asuias and Oliver. Some wind, 21 for a high, partly cloudy tonight. Some wind down to 10. Mainly cloudy tomorrow, but clearing as the day goes on, high of 21. Clouds, maybe some showers on Sunday with a high of 21. Princeton also expecting a cloudy day today. Still a chance of showers or thunder showers. 18 for a high. Clouds tonight, some wind down to 8. Mainly cloudy tomorrow, but again, clearing as the day goes on. 17 for a high, and sun and clouds on Sunday in Princeton with a high of 20.

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0: 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Yeah.

Ben Lizzy on Summit. Well, I'm going to pack things up here in Osoyoos and head to Penticton. It's a day to give our big fundraising broadcast for Sewins, the South Okanagan Women in Need Society. So if you're heading to Penticton, make sure to drop by Cherry Lane. I'll be there from noon till 2, but our team will be there until about 5:30 raising money and broadcasting for Sewins. If you can make it to Penticton, make sure you get online to sewins.com because there's a whole slew of fantastic prize packages up for bids at the silent auction. All right, you can really save some money and contribute to a great cause by bidding on these auction items. 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

That was 5440 with Nice to Love You on Summit Radio. Hey, it's Regan live on location today at the Cherry Lane Shopping Center for a day to give with the South Okanagan Women in Need Society. And today is a super important day because today is the day where you can help eliminate some of the $750,000 deficit that someone's runs every year. And if you don't know why someone's exists, it exists because one in three women experience domestic abuse in their lifetime. And specifically in Canada, a woman is actually killed approximately every single week by an intimate partner, and 90% of children and youth are in the same or next room during those tragic events happening. So someone exists to help women, youth, and children that find themselves in those situations get onto the path to living a better life. And that can be through helping them through the family court system, giving them a safe place to stay, counseling, all that stuff and more. 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

0: is Erica, the interim executive director, as well as one of our lovely sergeants from the RCMP, here to talk about our Not In Our Community program. So would you lovely ladies tell me a little bit about what that program's all about?
1: Yeah, we for sure will. We're very fortunate to have Sergeant Lewin here with us today to talk about this new initiative. This has just been a few months. I'm sure a lot of the people have been seeing the campaign posters all around the community. And this is a great campaign because we're working on intimate partner violence. We're working with the City of Penticton, Penticton RCMP, Penticton RCMP Victim Services, the Silix Indian Band School District 67, and it's knowing that if someone is facing intimate partner violence, that they can go to any one of us and get the support they need. We're working as a community, and this is something that's new, and we're really hoping other, you know, communities catch on to this.
2: Absolutely, and I'm not sure if you know, but recent data highlights the importance of this work. Family violence accounts for about 25% of all police-reported violent crime in British Columbia, and women make up nearly 80% of intimate partner victims, according to Statistics Canada. Locally, Penticton has seen a 17% increase in intimate partner violence offenses occurring between 2024 and 2025, and many incidents that even remain unreported.
0: So that's a pretty good increase, and obviously this program is an effort to combat that increase in intimate partner violence, and it definitely sounds like the whole community is involved. So if people want to learn more about the Not In Our Community program, or perhaps reach out about it, how's the best way to get in contact with you guys?
1: You know what? You can go on to our website. You can go on to the city's website. You can go on to the RCMP's website, and you can get information there.
0: All right. Well, online on someones.com, the RCMP website, or, you know, give them a call and reach out. But the Not In Our Community program exists so that we can lower the amount of intimate partner violence in our community. So thank you to both Erica and Sergeant Lewin for joining me on the show. A Day to Give continues on, so make sure you come by and see us. Drop by a donation for Someones, and more of the South Okanagan soundtrack is coming up next.

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0: That was Avicii with Wake Me Up on Summit Radio, your home of the South Okanagan soundtrack. Hey, it's Regan. We're live on location at the Cherryland Shopping Center for a day to give today. And joining me is Hannah. Hannah, how are you doing this morning?
1: Really great, Regan. Thanks so much for having me on.
0: Well, we're happy to have you on the show. And Hannah, we've been talking about a bunch of the different programs. And I know something that you wanted to mention and let people know about is the Crisis Line, which is obviously a very easy way for people to reach out and talk to someone's about some of the services and or maybe even just get some emotional support if you need it.
1: Absolutely. So our crisis line is 24/7, 365 days a year. There is always a staff member there who is trained and willing to have a conversation. And that could look like asking to come into the house. It could look like just emotional support or wanting to get counseling or other resources. It could also be if you think a friend or a family member may be in need of support and you're not really sure how to talk to them about it or how to safety plan with them, you can give us a call and we can walk you through that.
0: Right. So if you're a family member, let's say like a brother or a father or, you know, maybe even a son or a daughter, you can call and maybe ask for advice about how to help that other person in your life and get them started on it, right?
1: Absolutely. And, you know, it can even be like they do want to leave. What would you recommend that they take with them? And we'd let them know, like, make sure you have your medications, make sure you have all your IDs, like all those things that you're not going to be thinking about
0: when you're doing. And obviously, it's very intense and often stressful process leaving those types of relationships. So I think the crisis line is a good place to reach out and start. And then something a little bit more, I guess, long term or short term, depending on your stay. You guys also have the transition house programs, giving people in these situations a safe space to stay if they need it.
1: Absolutely. So Sowens Transition House has 24 beds for women and children for emergency basis. So that's 30 to 45 day stay. Then we have our second stage, which is up to 6 months, and it's 30% of the income. And then we also have two youth beds. So those are contracted with MCFD for youth in our community who are struggling with homelessness or abuse.
0: Okay, so lots of different options for whatever situation you find yourself in. And I know that's what you guys want to be, an option for anybody in almost any situation. And you guys can help with that process. So, Hannah, before I let you go, what's the easiest way for people to get in contact with Sowens, whether that be through the crisis line or about the transition housing, any of these programs? Where would you recommend people go?
1: I would definitely just recommend going to our website at Sowens, sowens.com, I think it is. And that's going to have our crisis line. It's going to have our office number, but it also has an email you can reach out to. We respond to any emails we get as they were crisis line. Even reach out to us through our Facebook page. If you just can send a Facebook message to our Sowens one, we will respond back to that.
0: The easiest way to reach out is by checking them out on their website, sowens.com. There you can find all the contact info, plus the link for the silent auction that's on today with a day to give. So hopefully you come down and see us and make a donation to this very important cause. Day to give goes on until 5:30 at the Cherryland Shopping Center. 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

That was Billy Idol with Moni Moni on Summit Radio. Hey, it's Regan, live on location at the Cherryland Shopping Center for a date to give. It is finally here, and things are hopping. Lots of people coming by saying hello, talking to the lovely ladies from Sowens about all the different programs and information they have to offer. And I also see a lot of people buying raffle tickets, and for good reason, because if you come here and you make a donation, whether that be on debit, credit, or cash, of $10 or more, you can get yourself some raffle tickets. And then all you're going to do is put them into the boxes, and your name could be drawn for a prize just for supporting this incredible cause. And to let you know about some of the stuff that's in there, we've got a $250 Spec Savers gift card up for grabs, $100 Abandoned Rail Brewing gift card, Harris Salon gift bag, a Total Restoration swag basket, got a bunch of stuff in there, and more from all of our lovely sponsors. And I just want to say thank you to them as well, because it's all been donated, so we can give 100% of the proceeds from this raffle right back to someone. So come down and check out the raffle, check out Dexter the Therapy Bunny, get yourself some info, and make a donation to the South Okanagan Women in Need Society with Radiothon going on at the Cherry Lane Shopping Center. And here's Avril Lavigne with Complicated on Summit Radio.

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Got a bunch of great prizes from a bunch of businesses. 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And it's a great way for you to make a donation and also maybe win yourself something as well. And if you can't make it down in person, well, I got some great news. 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

That was CCR with Have You Ever Seen the Rain on Summit Radio, your home of the South Okanagan soundtrack. Hey, it's Regan, live on location today at the Cherry Lane Shopping Center for a day to give, the day that we are collecting donations all day from now until 5:30 in support of the South Okanagan Women in Need Society. And one of the easiest ways for you to support and also maybe win yourself something at the same time is entering into this lovely raffle. You can come down and you can get 10 tickets for $20 or 30 tickets for $50, two different options, and a lot of great prizes up for grabs, including the Bear, the Root, the Fish, $200 gift certificate to them, one 18-hole pass to Fairview Mountain Golf Club with a cart. Of course, we wouldn't have you walking around when you win a round of golf from us. Gen 7 gift card, $100 gift card up for grabs, and that is just the start of the list of prizes, all donated by local businesses, so that we can give 100% of the proceeds right back to Someone's. And if you can't make it down in person, here's what you can do. You can go online to Someone's.com, make a donation there, or go to Someone's.com and check out the silent auction, because all the proceeds from that go into them as well. So whether you're donating in person or online, definitely make sure you do, because today is a day to give with the South Okanagan Women in Need Society. And up next, it's more of the South Okanagan soundtrack.

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That was The Killers with Somebody Told Me. You're tuned into Summit Radio, your home of the South Okanagan soundtrack. I'm Regan, and I'm live on location right now at the Cherry Lane Shopping Center for a day to give in support of the South Okanagan Women in Need Society. And if you're wondering why we are supporting them and it's so important, pass along some statistics for you. 1 in 3 women across Canada will experience domestic abuse in their lifetime, just in case you didn't know. In Canada, a woman is killed approximately every week by intimate partner violence, and over 6,000 women and children sleep in shelters any given night in Canada because it's not safe at home. And unfortunately as well, the rate of domestic violence just in our community alone from 2024 to 2025 went up 17%, which means there's more and more people needing help from the South Okanagan Women in Need Society. And as we all know, things aren't getting cheaper. They're getting more expensive. So if you want to help someone erase a little bit of that $750,000 deficit they run every single year, you just got to stop by in person, make a donation. They accept cash, credit, and debit, or donate online on someones.com. And I assure you, every single dollar donated today goes directly back to supporting women, youth, and children fleeing abuse and violence. 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

0: That was Pat Benatar with Shadows of the Night here on Summit Radio, your home of the South Okanagan soundtrack. Hey, it's Regan live on location today at the Cherry Lane Shopping Center for a day to give with the South Okanagan Women in Need Society. And joining me on the show is Sarah, the board chair there at Sewin. Sarah, how has a day to give been for you so far?
1: It's been going great. Thank you so much for having me. The turnout at the mall today has been fantastic despite the weather, so it's great to see the community come out and help support this amazing organization.
0: Absolutely, and we're trying to get all the support we can collecting donations today. Now, Sarah, obviously being the board chair, you kind of oversee everything, but what's
1: no.
0: it like?
1: Thank goodness I don't. There's amazing staff in place. We've got an awesome director that runs the day-to-day. The board is just there to support and help in any way we can. Sometimes it's man hours like this, which is a great way to get out and spread our organization's cause.
0: Okay, so the board is the support team behind Sewins, and I know there's quite a lot of you, so you guys cover a lot of ground and a lot of different stuff.
1: There is. There's 11 of us, and everybody is so dedicated to the cause. We do all sorts of behind-the-scenes organizations and help and support for the organization.
0: Right, and it's not just one role fits all. Obviously, I know you guys have a finance chair and a chair for this and a chair for that. So how did you get involved with the board, and was it kind of a slow work up to it, or was it something you heard about? How did you get involved?
1: That's a great question. I joined the board about 3 years ago. They had a big call for looking for board members, and I stepped into the role as vice chair right away, and then about 6 months in, I was chair. So I've been doing that for the last 2.5 years.
0: 2.5 years. Well, that's super impressive. Of course, we got a day to give. We got the raffle going on, and then I'm sure you can make mention of it as well. Some other options online for people? Yeah, and Sarah, if people want to volunteer, help out, kind of get involved, or ask you some more stuff about Sewins, the best way to do that is?
1: Best place to go is the Sewins website. It's
0: www.sewins.ca. Sewins.ca, that's where you can check them out if you need more information. And I'm sure that the next time the board needs some more people, you'll be talking to Sarah / whoever else may be on there about...
1: Yeah.
0: Many, many opportunities. So come down to the mall, check out a day to give for yourself, make a donation to the South Okanagan Women in Need Society, and we'll see you soon. More of the South Okanagan soundtrack coming up right here on Summit Radio. Yeah.

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1: I'm Lauren Achille. A large blaze on Green Avenue West in Penticton forced 10 residences to be evacuated and decimated the construction site of a long-term care facility. The fire also caused significant damage to a crane at the construction site, causing it to become unstable. Highway 97 is reduced to one lane near the site of the fire. The cause of the fire is currently unknown as investigations continue. Penticton City Councillor James Miller, who is currently on paid leave of absence to defend himself in a pair of court cases in Sarnia, Ontario, will have to wait for a verdict. Miller, who is being tried for sex crimes stemming from his time as a youth basketball coach in Sarnia. Closing arguments wrapped for the second of two cases Wednesday, as Miller now awaits the September verdict. UBC Okanagan, its students' union, and the City of Kelowna broke ground yesterday on a new three-court recreation facility on campus. The $26 million project will see $7 million paid for by students and $14 million split between the university and the City of Kelowna. Remaining costs will be fundraised. The recreation center is being designed as a 37,000-square-foot facility owned and operated by UBCO. Under a 25-year service agreement, the City of Kelowna will secure access to one-third of operating hours at the new facility. Early site preparation is underway at UBC Okanagan's known as Sports Field, adjacent to the existing gymnasium. Completion is anticipated for 2028, subject to final UBC Board of Governors approval on budget and design later this year. And in sports, the Montreal Canadiens look to avoid elimination tonight in North Carolina for Game 5 of the Eastern Conference Final. The Hurricanes currently hold a 3-1 series lead over the Canadiens. Sticking with hockey, the Memorial Cup semifinal goes tonight in Kelowna. Everett takes on the Chicoutimi at Prospera Place. The winner advances to face Kitchener in Sunday's national championship game. In soccer, Canada men's national team head coach Jesse Marsh will officially reveal the 26-man roster for the upcoming FIFA World Cup later this afternoon. And finally, the Toronto Blue Jays continue their four-game series against the Baltimore Orioles. 25-year-old Canadian left-hander Adam Macko is scheduled to make his first career Major League start for Toronto tonight.
0: Summit weather.
1: In Soyuz, it's 18 degrees. Showers with thunderstorms today and even a risk of thunderstorm later on in the afternoon with a high of 21. Tonight, partly cloudy with a chance of showers and a low of 9. In Penticton, it's 17 degrees. Showers with thunderstorms, again, a risk of a severe thunderstorm and a high of 21. Tonight, partly cloudy and a low of 9. In Summerland, it's 17 degrees. Same thing goes, showers with thunderstorms with a risk of a severe thunderstorm and a high of 21. Tonight, partly cloudy with a chance of showers and a low of 9. I'm Lauren Achille.
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It's a day to give at Cherry Lane Shopping Center. I'm Brock Jackson. Thanks for joining me. 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That's on October 20th. You get a stay at the Marriott Hotel downtown Vancouver. Breakfast for two. You get parking and a gas card from Gen 7. How about the Bryan Adams concert at the SOEC? 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Cherry Lane Shopping Center, the place to be for a day to give. 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

It's a day to give at Cherry Lane Shopping Center. I'm Brock Jackson, encouraging you to come down to Cherry Lane and support this wonderful initiative in support of SOWINS, the South Okanagan Women in Need Society. Did you know every single day of the year, 365 days a year, SOWINS is there. They're there when a woman has nowhere safe to go. They're there when someone finds the courage to speak after sexual violence. They're there when children and youth are trying to make sense of trauma no one should ever face. They're there for our community. So they're there for us. We need to be there for them today at Cherry Lane Shopping Center, a day to give. There's wonderful prizes that can be won here on site. We're right in Center Court, so you can buy your raffle tickets and drop it into the red boxes for the gifts, the prizes that you might want to win. And of course, you can also go online. 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Some fabulous prizes can be won there as well. If you're a skier, how about bidding on a season pass from Baldy Mountain Resort in Oliver? And how about a night at District Wine Village in Oliver for general admission tickets to Eagle Eyes at District Wine Village? 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

0: It's a day to give at Cherry Lane Shopping Center, raising funds, raising awareness for Sowins. And here to tell us more about Sowins is Priscilla. Priscilla is the coordinator of programs and services at Sowins. How are you today, Priscilla?
1: I'm doing great, Brock. How are you doing today?
0: Fantastic, thank you. Now, before we get to a little friend you brought along here, he steals the show. We're going to get to him in a little bit, but tell us a little bit more about what you do at Sowins, Priscilla.
1: Sure. So at Sowins, I'm the program and services coordinator. A lot of people, when they know about Sowins, they're familiar with our transition house services and some of our housing programs, but not as many people know the other programs that we have. And so we have a crime victim assistance program, so that anyone who has been a victim of an interpersonal crime can access services through Sowins, and that one's gender inclusive. And we also have our sexual assault program, similar to our community-based victim services, which is also gender inclusive. And then we have our STV, Stop the Violence Counseling Program. And this is for anyone who has experienced interpersonal violence at any point in their life, who identify as a woman. And they can come down and you can either come to our drop-in hours or you can call Sowins and we will talk to you about the appropriateness of our services and find out what will fit for you and then potentially set you up with a counselor.
0: So it is, you really help to lead people down the path that they need to go down, because everyone has such diverse backgrounds, diverse stories. You're there for people no matter what their story is, and you can help make sure that they get the assistance that they're looking for.
1: Absolutely. And at Sowins, like, we're lucky because our organization is so large but also versatile. So we have an opportunity to connect people in multiple ways to multiple programs. Mm-hmm. And we also have a children's counseling program as well for kids who maybe have witnessed violence in the home or have, you know, experienced some of that themselves or just been around it in, you know, even really complicated life situations. And so we have a counseling program for them as well. And so our goal is to make sure that we have the complete wraparound services for women and children, whether they're ready to leave, whether they've left, whether they're trying to figure out their next steps, even if they don't even know what to do next, and they're kind of in that I don't know phase, mm-hmm. but I know that something has to change. Sowins has a program or service that can help. And if we don't, we can refer you out, or we can help you decide, you know, and help you explore your options. Mm-hmm. Because sometimes people are ready, and we're here for that. And sometimes people aren't ready, and we're also here for that.
0: And if you are tentative, you can always just go onto the website, sowins.com. So many resources, so much information there for the public, so you can find out more and find out who to connect with. And while you're there, we want to encourage people, of course, to go there because of the live auction going on, mm-hmm. with these amazing items that are up for bids to raise money for Sowins. Again, I'm talking to Priscilla, coordinator of programs and services at Sowins. And let's get to your little friend here that you brought along, because he's here every year. I get excited about seeing him. Who is Dexter, and why should people come and see Dexter?
1: Right. So Dexter, his full name is Dexter Jackrabbit II. he is a certified therapy rabbit. And really what he does is he works with us at Sowins to help support clients who are going through hard times. And he's here at Cherry Lane today. And one of the big reasons we're here today is to raise some funds. Because while we have a lot of really great programs and services, mm-hmm. we cannot do what we do without community support, without donations from the community, and without the community's like wraparound support for us. Mm-hmm. While we do have some funding for some programs, a lot of our programs rely on donations and our big fundraising events in order to stay open and in order to run some of our additional programs and to give the services in the way that fits really well with us. But Dexter,
0: yes,
1: Dexter is the cutest little rabbit you'll ever see.
0: He is, no lies.
1: He is adorable. He'll be at Cherry Lane all day. He'll be here till about 4:30 today. Mm-hmm. So if you're not quite sure, you want to learn a little more about Sowins, you want to come down and make a donation, mm-hmm. You want to check out our raffle items, because we have so many items for a raffle.
0: Yes.
1: Come down, give Dexter a pet. We've got coffee and donuts and muffins from Tim Hortons. And then we also have Dexter.
0: Yes. It's the communities coming together again for Sowins, because of how much Sowins does for our community. So again, bid on those silent auction items online at sowins.com. 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Donate in person here. Again, auction or prize items up for bids as well. Or you can buy raffle tickets to win some of these great things. You've got Dexter here. You've got Priscilla here. You've got the Sowins team here. So come down and join us. It's a day to give at Cherry Lane Shopping Center until 5:30 with support for Sowins. Priscilla, thanks for your time this morning.
1: Yeah, thanks so much for having me.

0: Summit.
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It's a day to give at Cherry Lane Shopping Center in support of Sewins. I'm Brock Jackson. Make some time to come down here. I know it's a little rainy outside, a little lousy the weather, but it's nice and dry and warm here inside Cherry Lane Shopping Center. We're right at Center Court. You can make a donation to Sewins right on site here, or you can also get yourself raffle tickets. Yeah, drop your tickets into the prize boxes that you might want to win. So many great donations from local businesses, so we want to thank them for making their contributions. You can also go online to sewins.com, where the live auction is going on with so much happening there, some wonderful prizes to be won. The live auction online, by the way, you can bid until the end of Sunday, so you do have a little bit of time to bid on those items online at sewins.com. And businesses are coming by, dropping off donations. A big thanks to Carl from Prime Exteriors. He was just here, dropped off $250 from Prime Exteriors for the cause. Again, a day to give, raising funds, raising awareness about and for Sewins. In just 1 year, from 2024 to 2025, reported cases have increased of 17% in intimate partner violence here in the South Okanagan. So that's just one figure of showing off why Sewins is so important and what they do for our community. It's a day to give. We want to have you here. We want you to drop by and join us, raising funds, bringing more awareness to Sewins, the South Okanagan Women in Need Society, helping women, youth, and children right here in the South Okanagan. A day to give continues until 5:30 tonight at Cherry Lane Shopping Center.

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It's a day to give at Cherry Lane Shopping Center in support of Sowens. I'm Brock Jackson. Thanks for joining me. And thanks for joining us down here at Cherry Lane. Lots of people coming into the mall with the rain and the lousy weather outside. People coming inside to check things out and talk to the folks from Sowens. They're right at the front. They can answer any kind of questions you may have about the organization. That's where you can also get your raffle tickets, buy some tickets, drop them into the prize boxes, and you might just win yourself a fantastic prize. We've got items online at Sowens.com where you can bid on some fabulous experiences there. The auction online at Sowens.com. That will continue until Sunday, so you do have some time to bid there. But on a day to give, the money we're raising for Sowens, where does that go? Through South Okanagan Women in Need Society, your donation shows up the moments that it matters most. $25 helps lay the first foundation for safety and healing when someone takes that first brave step. $50 helps provide nourishing meals and essential support because no one should face a crisis hungry or alone. $100 donation, that helps provide safe, stable shelter, a place where fear no longer follows them through the night. And a donation of $250 helps sustain counseling, advocacy, and long-term care, the support that helps build lives piece by piece. 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You know it's going to be staying right here in the South Okanagan, Similkameen, and helping those women, youth, and children who are in need at a time of crisis. So you can get involved again by joining us at Cherry Lane Shopping Center for a day to give. We are here until 5:30. 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We just want you to be a part of this. It's a day to give. So important for our community, for the South Okanagan, Similkameen. Come by and join us here at Cherry Lane Shopping Center. We are here until

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0: It's a day to give at Cherry Lane Shopping Center, all in support of SOWINS, the South Okanagan Women in Need Society. I'm joined by Erica. Erica is the interim executive director of SOWINS, but Erica has been with SOWINS for 26 years. Erica, how are you today?
1: I'm great. It's been a wonderful day, and so great to see the community out here supporting us.
0: It is. It's great support by the community, and that's really what this is all about, because SOWINS does so much for the community, but really SOWINS relies on the community support to offer all these programs that you and things that you do offer to the community. Is because of the community support.
1: Exactly. You know, when I started at SOWINS, we just, we had the transition house, we had a few programs, we had the Children Who Witness Abuse program, known as PEACE, we had a counseling program, and just the shelter. And now how much it's expanded. We have, rental support programs, we have programs for clients experiencing crime, we have a second stage housing, we have long-term housing. And really, if it was not for this great community, the reality is we would not be able to run these programs.
0: And you can support SOWINS today again by coming down to Cherry Lane Shopping Center, make a donation in person. You can buy some raffle tickets and maybe win some fabulous prizes at the tables here. You can go online to sowins.com, donate there, or bid on some of those fantastic silent auction items available at sowins.com. And Erica, you sort of touched on it, but again, 26 years with SOWINS. First of all, that's so amazing, even with that organization for so long. How has it changed from year one to year 26?
1: And first off, actually, we're celebrating our 45th year.
0: Wow.
1: As an organization. And if we were to even go back then, it was just women, having just a group of women who would have people come in and stay in their basements, or they would be driving them to Kelowna to the shelter. So it was really a grassroots program. We only had the shelter. And, and it was a small shelter, and, we can accommodate so many more families now. And it's just, without the community, we wouldn't be able to provide the programs we do. So just think, children who are coming into the shelter, they get now to do activities. They get to be children.
0: Yes. And again, seeing these people come in, the change between, again, in your 26 years and where we are today, I guess just how more, willing and comfortable people feel about coming to SOWINS, about what they're experiencing, what they're going through, because, of course, there was a stigma for a long time, and there still is one, I'm sure, about domestic abuse and partner abuse. They're more comfortable coming forward and talking to you, right?
1: Yeah, of course. I'm hoping that we provide an environment where they can feel welcome, and we know that it's the first person that greets them that makes all the difference.
0: Yeah, that first initial contact. That's why those people answer the phones or respond to an email, or the first person at the desk. They're so important. Those people.
1: And to have, to be in a place where you can have a warm meal, where you don't have to, ask for that meal.
0: Very true. Again, it's a day to give in support of SOWINS. You can come down and join us. You can talk to Erica. Again, Erica

0: 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Remember that one person's trash is another person's treasure. But sometimes garbage is just garbage.
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1: It's a day to give at Cherry Lane Shopping Center. I'm Brock Jackson. Thanks for spending time with us, and thanks for coming down to visit us here at Cherry Lane Shopping Center, because when you do come down, you can find out more about Sowens. Talk to the folks at the desk. They'll tell you everything you want to know about Sowens, that maybe you have some questions. We'll have them answered, because the pros are here. And, of course, today, a day to give all about raising money for Sowens, because their projects, their services they offer, the programs they run, it couldn't be done without our help in the community. So we're raising money for Sowens. And, hey, why not get yourself some raffle tickets when you come in here to Cherry Lane Shopping Center? You can buy some raffle tickets and then throw your tickets into the red boxes of the prizes that you might want to win. Some of those prizes are Penticton Head Spa package, a $100 Quality Greens gift card, a Save On Foods gift basket, a $100 Home Hardware gift card, plus $25 from Gerard's Equipment, and also a Total Restoration basket with swag, jam, syrup, coffee, lots of goodies in there as well. So lots of raffle items on site here at Cherry Lane Shopping Center, and also you can go online to sowens.com, where you can bid on silent auction items there to raise money for Sowens. And a big shout out to the Quota Okanagan Service Club. They made a donation of $2,000 to A Day to Give. 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You can make a donation, big or small. You can get those raffle tickets. You can just come by, maybe make a donation, grab some Tim Hortons donuts or Timbits as well. 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It's all A Day to Give on right now at Cherry Lane Shopping Center. We are here until 5.

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A Day to Give continues at Cherry Lane Shopping Center. I'm Brock Jackson. Thanks for spending time with us. Thanks for coming down and visiting us. Of course, a little rainy, a little chilly outside. Nice and dry here inside Cherry Lane Shopping Center. And a lot of people stopping by and finding out what's going on. Well, it's all about raising money, raising awareness for the South Okanagan Women in Need Society. SOWINS, the programs that they run, so important to those women, youth, children who are in distress, trying to find a safer life, a safer place to be. And they couldn't run those programs, they couldn't offer what they do offer without the help from our community. So you can help out by buying yourself some raffle tickets. We've got some great prizes up for grabs here at the tables right in Cherry Lane Shopping Center. Get those raffle tickets, and then you can drop your ticket into the box for the prize that you might want to win. We've got prizes from Aris Salon, Abandoned Rail Brewing, Specsavers, BNA Penticton, Pain Management Window Cleaning. How about some new runners from Peach City Runners? The Bear, the Fish, the Root, and the Berry. $200 gift certificate to that restaurant in Asuias. Golfing at Fairview Mountain in Oliver. Gen 7, $100 gift card to get some fuel. And also a $100 gift certificate from Rasha Tattoo as well. So those are some of the items that you can win with the raffle going on here inside Cherry Lane Shopping Center. You can go online to sowins.com. We've got some fabulous items up for bids there at the silent auction. You can bid on those until Sunday, end of Sunday. So you still have some time to go online to sowins.com to bid on those. And again, it's all about raising money, raising funds for SOWINS, the South Okanagan Women in Need Society, who do so much for our community. 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

0: Go 97.1 with Promiscuous from Nelly Furtado and Timbaland. You're listening to Deanna on the Drive, and we are currently live on location for a day to give at Cherry Lane Shopping Center. And today is all about our community coming together to help raise critical funds necessary to supporting local women, children, and families escaping violence and abuse here in the South Okanagan through the South Okanagan Women in Need Society, also known as SOINS. We are here until 5:30 p.m. today at Cherry Lane. There's so much going on. We've got a silent auction online, a raffle going on here at the mall, and there's so much to check out, so many prizes. And of course, this day is all about helping those in need in our community. I'm joined right now by Chris, the general manager from Poplar Grove Winery, to talk to us about a special donation that they are giving in support of this initiative by SOINS today. Thanks for joining me, Chris.
1: Thank you very much for having me. SOINS for us at Poplar Grove, my family, my colleagues, is very important in our community. It checks all the boxes. It's a noble cause that they've been doing for many years here, and it's happening and giving and taking care of people right here in our community.
0: Thank you so much, Chris. I know that you have a very generous donation today to give towards this initiative. Do you mind me asking how much Poplar Grove is giving to SOINS?
1: It's a $10,000 donation, and it's from our Poplar Grove Wine Club members. We have a pickup party event, and the ticket sales went 100% directly to SOINS.
0: Wow, that's absolutely incredible. I mean, we do a lot of work with Poplar Grove on GO, and we appreciate your role here in our community so much. And thank you for giving back towards this initiative. I'm sure it means so much to so many people, and it sure means so much to us that you're here today. Thanks so much for your time today, Chris. We'll have more on A Day to Give, A Chance to Change Lives coming up. But first, it's Yukon from Justin Bieber right here on Go 97.1.

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It's Deanna here, live on location at Cherry Lane Shopping Center for a day to give a chance to change lives. Today is a very special day, all in support of raising the critical funds necessary to supporting local women, youth, and children impacted by abuse and violence here in our community through the incredible life-changing work that the community and the organization of the South Okanagan Women in Need Society does every year here in the South Okanagan. Right now, you can stop by Cherry Lane Shopping Center. We're here until 5:30 p.m. There's so much going on all day. We've got a raffle on site with some incredible things up for grabs. There's also a silent auction online where you can bet on some wonderful things, including tickets to see Bruno Mars live, a getaway in Summerland, and lots of other wonderful little treats there as well. And of course, there's also opportunities to volunteer, to sponsor a family, and to donate, and every little bit goes a long way today. We're going to talk about all the ways that you can give back to help support the incredible programs that keep Sewins working and moving all year round to help those most vulnerable in our community. We're going to talk about those in just a few, and right now, here's some more music.

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The Samsung Frame TV, the TV that when it's on is a gorgeous 4K smart TV, and when it's off, quite literally looks like a canvas artwork. It's crazy. I don't know how they do it. It's awesome, and it's on sale. $1,198 for the 55-inch. That's $800 off. 65-inch comes in at $1,698. That is $600 off. And you can also pair that with the Samsung Ultra Slim soundbar and quite literally have a TV set up that when it's turned off, no one's even going to know that a TV is there. That soundbar, $500 off, just $698. And when you bundle it with a TV, the soundbar drops down to $548. Essentially, this is one of the best deals that they have in store, and I want you to come and get it before they sell out. So come see me at 2601 Skaha Lake Road in Penticton, or check them out across the valley, Kelowna, West Kelowna, and Vernon. I'm Regan, live on location at Andre's, and thanks for supporting a BC family-owned business.

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And this local fundraiser is all in support of the incredible work being done by the South Okanagan Women in Need Society, also known as SOWINS. 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It's a full day centered around community, compassion, storytelling, and hope. 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And if you're planning on stopping by Cherry Lane today, make sure to check out some of the amazing on-site raffle prizes. 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

0: Deanna here live on location at Cherry Lane Shopping Center for A Day to Give, the fundraiser that helps provide critical support for women, children, and families in need here in the South Okanagan through the incredible work that the South Okanagan Women in Need Society provides through their various programs. I'm joined today by Caitlin, the Transition House Supervisor, to talk to us a little bit about the work that she does with Sew-Ins. Thanks for joining me today, Caitlin.
1: Thank you for having me. I just wanted to speak about how people tend to think transition homes are only about emergency shelters, but they're really about helping women and children rebuild safety, stability, and hope. Even small donations can directly support someone through one of the hardest moments of their life.
0: Can you speak a little towards how much community support helps in terms of funding some of the programs that are offered during the transition house stay for families?
1: For sure. Funding allows us to provide more than just a safe place to stay. It helps create opportunities for connection, healing, and joy. So some of the programs we can do could be small, like tie-dye days or holiday celebrations, children's activities, community outings, or even more simple moments, making families feel normal again. We can also bring out outside vendors, people who teach yoga, indigenous elders. Maybe they'll come and just help people cook or connect in small, simple ways. And it just gives a lot of joy to the family and helps them feel normal, rebuild.
0: Yeah, rebuild a sense of community, connection, especially after experiencing anything traumatic. That's so important in terms of rebuilding, right? Being in that rebuilding stage. Of course, that's why it's called, you know, transition housing. So the fact that Sew-Ins is able to provide those long-term support systems and put them in place so that families feel joy, they have a sense of normalcy, they can laugh again after, you know, moments of sadness and pain, that is so important and so crucial to rebuilding, as you said, normalcy after a traumatic event. So there are so many ways that you can give back. Of course, you can donate online through sewins.com. There is the silent auction going on right now as well that you can check out. That is on until midnight on May 31st. There's some incredible items up for grabs. There's also an raffle here as well at Cherry Lane Shopping Center. Please come and check out some of the amazing things going on here today. And of course, it's just all in support of the incredible work that Sew-Ins does every year to help those most vulnerable in our community feel safe and looked after. Thank you so much for your time today, Caitlin.
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Deanna here live on location at Cherry Lane Shopping Center for a day to give with the South Okanagan Women in Need Society. Today we are raising critical funds for women, children, and families escaping violence and abuse here in the South Okanagan. And right now I'd like to focus on some of the incredible raffle items up for grabs here at Cherry Lane Shopping Center. Including a Penticton Head Spa package, a $100 Quality Greens gift card, a Save on Foods gift basket that looks absolutely delectable, a $100 Home Hardware gift card, Total Restoration gift basket, plus swag, jam, syrup, and coffee, Aerosalon gift bag, and so much more. So many local businesses have pitched in to support this incredible fundraiser that helps so many every single year. And we'd love for you to stop by Cherry Lane to check some of these items out. We'll be here until 5:30 p.m. today. Of course, if you can't make it in person, there are other ways to give back as well. You can see all of the ways to give back by visiting www.sowins.com, which include the silent auction with some awesome things up for grabs as well, including tickets to see Bruno Mars live, stay in downtown Vancouver, Bryan Adams tickets as well, and a season pass for Baldy Mountain Resort, just to name a few. There is so much that you can bid on, and of course you can donate as well, and every little bit helps to help fund the incredible programs that Sowins has year-round to help those most vulnerable in our community. We're here for a day to give at Cherry Lane Shopping Center with the South Okanagan Women in Need Society until 5:30 p.m., and we hope to see you here this afternoon.

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Deanna here, live on location. Oh, there goes Dexter, our support bunny on hand here. We're here live on location at Cherry Lane Shopping Center for a day to give, a chance to change lives, raising critical funds for women, children, and families in need, escaping violence, abuse, and seeking safety here in the South Okanagan through the many programs that the South Okanagan Women in Need Society provides year-round. And I've had a few people come up and ask what to donate, right? Where their donations go. And honestly, every little bit helps to support the programs that SOWINS provides. Even $25 helps lay the first foundation for safety and healing. And of course, when someone is willing to take that first brave step, every little bit helps. $50 could help provide nourishing meals and essential support at a time, of course, where groceries are quite expensive and basic human needs are a worry that maybe a family that's dealing with more critical issues and problems doesn't need to think about. It takes so much off of their shoulders to have the relief of knowing that they'll be provided food and shelter. $100 helps provide a safe and stable shelter as well, in a place where fear no longer follows them through the night. And $250 helps sustain counseling, advocacy, and long-term care through the transition housing programs at SOWINS. And that's the kind of support that helps rebuild lives piece by piece. So every bit that you can give helps this year. And it's all for safety, support, and really a second chance for many families that are suffering here locally. It's a day to give, and your generosity creates stability, care, and choice for women, youth, and children navigating a difficult time in their lives. Come visit us. We're at Cherry Lane Shopping Center today until 5:30 p.m. There's other ways to give back as well. 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So if you can't make it to Cherry Lane Shopping Center in person today, then don't worry. There's a lot that you can do at www.sowins.com. And we thank you for every bit that you can contribute this year.

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1: Good evening, I'm Lauren Achille. A large blaze on Green Avenue West in Penticton forced 10 residences to be evacuated and decimated the construction site of a long-term care facility. The fire also caused significant damage to a crane at the construction site, causing it to become unstable. Highway 97 is reduced to one lane near the site of the fire. The cause of the fire is currently unknown as investigations continue. Penticton City Councillor James Miller, who is currently on paid leave of absence to defend himself in a pair of court cases in Sarnia, Ontario, will have to wait for a verdict. Miller, who is being tried for sex crimes stemming from his time as a youth basketball coach in Sarnia. Closing arguments wrapped for the second of two cases Wednesday, as Miller now awaits the September verdict. UBC Okanagan, its students' union, and the City of Kelowna broke ground yesterday on a new three-court recreation facility on campus. The $26 million project will see $7 million paid for by students and $14 million split between the university and the City of Kelowna. Remaining costs will be fundraised. The recreation center is being designed as a 37,000-square-foot facility owned and operated by UBCO. Under a 25-year service agreement, the City of Kelowna will secure access to one-third of operating hours at the new facility. Early site preparation is underway at UBC Okanagan's known as Sports Field, adjacent to the existing gymnasium. Completion is anticipated for 2028, subject to final UBC Board of Governors approval on budget and design later this year. And in sports, the Montreal Canadiens look to avoid elimination tonight in North Carolina for Game 5 of their Eastern Conference Final. The Hurricanes currently hold a 3-1 series lead over the Canadiens. Sticking with hockey, the Memorial Cup semifinal goes tonight in Kelowna. Everett takes on Chicoutimi at Prospera Place. The winner advances to face Kitchener in Sunday's national championship game. In baseball, the Toronto Blue Jays continue their four-game series against the Baltimore Orioles. 25-year-old Canadian left-hander Adam Macko is scheduled to make his first career major league start for Toronto tonight. And finally, big day for Canadian soccer as Canada men's national team head coach Jesse Marsh officially unveiled the 26-man roster for the upcoming FIFA World Cup.
0: Summit weather.
1: In Soyuz, it's 16 degrees. Tonight, partly cloudy with a chance of showers and a low of 9. Tomorrow, mainly cloudy with a high of 22. In Penticton, it's 17 degrees. Tonight, partly cloudy with a chance of showers and a low of 9. Tomorrow, mainly cloudy with a high of 22. And in Summerland, it's 16 degrees. Tonight, again, partly cloudy with a chance of showers and a low of 9. Tomorrow, mainly cloudy with a high of 22. I'm Lauren Achille.
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0: Deanna here, live on location at Cherry Lane Shopping Center for A Day to Give, A Chance to Change Lives, the annual fundraiser with the South Okanagan Women in Need Society that helps raise critical funds to help support all of their programs in place year-round to help local women, children, and families escaping violence and abuse here in the South Okanagan. I'm pleased to be joined with Becky, the Intake Outreach and Advocacy Counselor at SOINS. Thanks for joining me today.
1: Thanks so much for having us, Deanna.
0: Thank you, Becky. I would love to hear a bit about the work that you do with SOINS and especially the intake process.
1: All right. So sometimes folks maybe just don't know what of our programs would fit with what they're going through, their own situation. And so really it's give me a call or pop into our office and we'll certainly sit down and basically just have a conversation, get a little bit of an idea of kind of what might be going on for a person. And then I can kind of help them decide what programs might be a good fit for them. Obviously, our clients are leading the way. They're the experts on their own lives and they're the ones who get to decide what programs they access and if they access them now or if they just kind of keep that in the back of their mind for later on. So really it's just having a conversation and then we kind of go from there and I might do some referrals or we might talk about other ways that we might be able to support people as they navigate the different systems that often go along when we're kind of dealing with this intimate partner violence or gender-based violence in our lives.
0: Absolutely. And especially when people come to you, I'm sure they feel like they might not have a choice in terms of what's available and where they're going in after coming out of something critical or traumatic. Mm-hmm. So how incredible that you're able to sort of tailor whatever they need for them and figure out what programs SOINS provides that suits them best. Mm-hmm. I know that you also work within family court support as well, which is also really great for our listeners to hear about as well.
1: Yeah, for sure. So, when we make the decision to end an unhealthy relationship, maybe there are children involved and we might have to kind of figure out what that's going to look like, which requires us to kind of move through the family court system. And, you know, I can remember my own experience in the family court system and I found it really overwhelming. It's a complex system. It takes a long time. And sometimes it is helpful just to have a person who kind of knows a little bit about it and can kind of help guide us through and be with us through that process. Makes it a little bit more manageable and a little less overwhelming or intimidating.
0: So, absolutely. Yeah. No, absolutely. And it's important for listeners to know that people like you are there to walk them through that process, which I'm sure can be, you know, pretty challenging. And, mm-hmm. and also if you've never gone through it before, not knowing what to expect, it really helps to have that extra support. Can you also speak to us a little bit about the MCFD program?
1: So MCFD, those who don't know, is the Ministry for Child Development, Children and Family Development. There it is.
0: Nice. So
1: other provinces might call it Child Protective Services.
0: Okay,
1: here
0: right.
1: in BC, it's called the MCFD. And so sometimes the families might be involved with this ministry as they are kind of like making changes in their life. And that also can be a really overwhelming and intimidating system. And so sometimes, again, helpful just to have somebody to be with you and kind of walk through that system with you. So that is a really great thing that I get to do to help support the women and children that we get to be helping.
0: That's fantastic. And of course, without fundraisers like these and donations from listeners like you and our wonderful community support, these programs can't run all year round at SOINS for the women, children, and families that need it the most. So it's so crucial to have that extra support. We're here at Cherry Lane Shopping Center until 5:30 p.m. today. Please stop by, say hi, and give back in any way you can. There's the on-site raffle going on right now with some incredible prizes and baskets up for grabs. Of course, there's also the silent auction online with some more great things up for grabs as well. And donations, whether big or small, make such a big difference when it matters the most to families in need here in the South Okanagan. Thank you so much for joining me today, Becky.
1: Thank you so much.
0: Thank you.
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Deanna here, live on location at Cherry Lane Shopping Center for A Day to Give, A Chance to Change Lives, the annual fundraiser in partnership with SOINS, the South Okanagan Women in Need Society, to help raise critical funds for local women, children, and families escaping violence and abuse here in the South Okanagan. Without community support, the programs that SOINS provides for those most vulnerable in our community won't be possible. In order to support them and help them transition into a life of safety and normalcy after trauma and abuse. In fact, did you know that right here in Penticton, intimate partner violence is currently on the rise? In just 1 year, from 2024 to 2025, reported cases have actually increased by 17%. And those are only the cases that we know about. SOINS provides so many community-based victim services for physical assault victims, intimate partner violence victims, those who have experienced sexual assault and abuse, stalking or harassment, and so much more. They also have programs in place for families and transition housing as well to provide safety and comfort when escaping a traumatic time in their lives. So we are here at Cherry Lane Shopping Center until 5:30 p.m. today to raise funds to help support the programs at SOINS that help so many in our community. We'd love to see you stop by. There's a raffle currently going on right now with some incredible things up for grabs. Gift baskets from Save On Foods, Penticton Head Spa packages, and a $100 home hardware gift card. Also, much, much more. You have to check it out and see it for yourself. Of course, there's a silent auction on their website at www.soins.com where you can bid on some incredible items as well, up for grabs until midnight on May 31st. And of course, this is just a day about support and our community showing up for those that are vulnerable and that need our help. And we hope to see you here at Cherry Lane Shopping Center for A Day to Give, A Chance to Change Lives with the South Okanagan Women in Need Society.

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0: It's Deanna here live on location at Cherry Lane Shopping Center for A Day to Give, the annual fundraiser with the South Okanagan Women in Need Society to help raise critical funds that help support the programs that they offer to help local women, children, and families escape violence and abuse here in the South Okanagan. This is a very special day with lots going on. We're here until 5:30 p.m. And right now I am so happy and pleased to be joined by Priscilla, the Programs and Services Coordinator at Sewins, as well as the Certified Therapy Rabbit, one of my very good friends, Dexter, here as well. Thank you so much for joining me, both of you.
1: Well, thank you very much for having us. It's always a pleasure.
0: Oh, same. Absolutely. Dexter's been doing some hard work today as well.
1: He has. He's been really taking his role as a therapy rabbit very seriously. He's been experiencing a lot of pets. He's been getting a lot of treats. He's probably been overfed a little bit. He's been a lot of being held and loved. He spent almost 20 minutes with an RCMP officer this morning being held and just loved on. And he's just living his best life, here to support the cause, here to support Sewins. And as an employee of Sewins, he's really showing up for our day.
0: He really is. I can tell. Absolutely. He works very, very hard. And you know what? The comfort that he provides, it also speaks to the comfort and safety that so many of the programs that Sewins provides does for so many here in our community. I would love to hear a little bit about what you're involved in with Sewins in terms of the programs and services.
1: Yeah, so I'm the Program and Services Coordinator at Sewins, and Sewins is quite a large, versatile organization with a lot of programs. And a lot of people are familiar with our housing programs and our transition house, but not as many people realize or aware of some of the other programs we have. So we have a crime victim assistance program that helps people who've been victims of interpersonal crime. We have a children's counseling program for children who've experienced or have witnessed violence or abuse within their families. We also have a sexual assault program, so anyone who has experienced that and it's gender inclusive can come and talk to somebody at Sewins. Completely free, completely confidential. And then we also have our Stop the Violence Women's Counseling Program. And that's also anyone who's experienced intimate partner or interpersonal violence. And it can be current or historical if they're ready at that point where they're wanting to work through those things.
0: Wow, that's so important to note that, you know, whatever stage you are at or in, whether it's crucial and immediate and you need that immediate support, or as you said, if it's something historical that you're ready to get any support that you need for, that Sewins is there no matter where you're at in your journey needing help and support. And of course, these programs wouldn't be available if it wasn't for the support of the community and through fundraisers like A Day to Give as well. And in terms of what you noticed, the funding really, really makes a big difference for. Could you speak to sort of what you noticed the biggest impact that's made is helped through?
1: Well, I think one of the biggest impacts of the funding is, like, we run a deficit on our programs each year. And so we wouldn't actually be able to run just about any of our programs without fundraising dollars, without the fundraising and the donations and the support of our own community. And so when you look at intimate partner violence and how much that impacts people, and even just the statistics on it, like, we know one in four girls is, and that is a modest right. Description of intimate partner violence. And, you know, the reality is it's closer to one in two. And so everybody has been impacted.
0: Right.
1: And so without donations and community involvement, it's really hard for us to keep our programs running to the level that we want to be able to support people where they're at.
0: Absolutely. And whether that is through the intake process, figuring out what it is that you need, knowing that you have a choice, and the fact that these programs are in place means that anyone listening that needs help or support, there's so much available to you through Sewins. What's the best way to contact yourself for anyone listening?
1: Yeah, so there's two great ways to contact us. You can either visit our website, you can send us an email, or you can give us a call at our office at 250-493-4366. The number again is 250-493-4366. And through that, we can actually help you determine which services would best meet your needs. And if you're not sure, we have drop-in as well Tuesday and Thursday mornings. and Wednesday afternoons. And so if you come to our, if you're not sure what you need or where you're at, or you're just looking for some support or just have some questions, feel free to come to our drop-in. We have trained staff always available to help and support people moving through the journey and answer questions and make referrals to the programs that might be most appropriate for them.
0: That's so great to know that that's available, because there's probably some people who, you know, maybe are unsure of what it is that they need and want to actually speak to somebody face-to-face. So that's wonderful. You said Tuesday and Thursday mornings and Wednesday afternoons.
1: Yep.
0: Wonderful. Oh, that's fantastic. Is there anything else that you'd like to relate to our listeners?
1: I think the only thing I want to say is we are down at Cherry Lane until 5:30 today. Dexter will be here till 5:15. But that gives you an opportunity to come down, say hello, give him a pet, look at what we have for our silent auction items. You can also look online for silent auction, as well as
0: all the raffle
1: all
0: items.
1: The raffle.
0: Absolutely.
1: Exactly.
0: All these beautiful gift baskets, and the local businesses really, really chipped in this year to put together some wonderful packages for people to check out, and of course, bid on whichever you like. And raffle tickets are 10 for 20, 10 tickets for $20, or 30 tickets for $50. Come check it out. Say hi. Say hi to Dexter and Priscilla, and please help us push forward this initiative and help Sowins raise the funds necessary to keep their programs running for another year for those most vulnerable in our community. Of course, you can also check out www.sowins.com. There's so many ways to give back. Even if you can't make it to the mall today, there's the silent auction, as Priscilla mentioned, with some great prizes up for grabs as well there. That's open until midnight, May 31st, so you could still bid on some of the items there. And it's just a very, very special day and just a very special initiative for our community. So thank you so much for joining me, Priscilla, and thank you as well, Dexter, for being here.
1: Well, thank you very much for having us. It's always a pleasure.
0: Thank you so much.
1: Thanks.

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0: Deanna here live on location at Cherry Lane Shopping Center for a day to give, a chance to change lives with the South Okanagan Women in Need Society to help raise critical funds to support women, children, and families escaping violence and abuse here in the South Okanagan. Today is a very special day. Of course, we are set up at Cherry Lane Shopping Center until 5:30. There's lots going on. We've got some goodies and treats from Tim Hortons, some incredible raffle items up for grabs. 10 tickets for just $20 or 30 tickets for $50. And there are so many ways to give today. But right now, I'd like to speak towards the silent auction going on online at www.sowins.com. Right now, you can bid on some incredible prizes, like a night with Bruno Mars, which is two tickets to see Bruno live at BC Place this October, plus a one-night stay at Delta Hotels in downtown Vancouver. There's also tickets to see Bryan Adams live in concert at the SOEC and season passes for Baldy Mountain Resort, just to name a few. You got to bid and you got to check out some of these items. It's great. And of course, they wouldn't be available without the support of local businesses and establishments here in Penticton. So we want to give a shout out to everyone that has supported this incredible initiative. We are here until 5:30 p.m. It's a day to give, a chance to change lives with the South Okanagan Women in Need Society.
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2: Good evening, I'm Lauren Nichilli. A large blaze on Green Avenue West in Penticton forced 10 residences to be evacuated and decimated the construction site of a long-term care facility. The fire also caused significant damage to a crane at the construction site, causing it to become unstable. Highway 97 is reduced to one lane near the site of the fire. The cause of the fire is currently unknown as investigations continue. Penticton City Councillor James Miller, who is currently on paid leave of absence to defend himself in a pair of court cases in Sarnia, Ontario, will have to wait for a verdict. Miller, who is being tried for sex crimes stemming from his time as a youth basketball coach in Sarnia. Closing arguments wrapped for the second of two cases Wednesday, as Miller now awaits the September verdict. UBC Okanagan, its students' union, and the City of Kelowna broke ground yesterday on a new three-court recreation facility on campus. The $26 million project will see $7 million paid for by students and $14 million split between the university and the City of Kelowna. Remaining costs will be fundraised. The recreation center is being designed as a 37,000-square-foot facility owned and operated by UBCO. Under a 25-year service agreement, the City of Kelowna will secure access to one-third of operating hours at the new facility. Early site preparation is underway at UBC Okanagan's known as Sports Field, adjacent to the existing gymnasium. Completion is anticipated for 2028, subject to final UBC Board of Governors approval on budget and design later this year. And in sports, the Montreal Canadiens look to avoid elimination tonight in North Carolina for Game 5 of their Eastern Conference Final. The Hurricanes currently hold a 3-1 series lead over the Canadiens. Sticking